0: Because I gotta have faith.
1: Oh, I gotta have faith. 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I gotta have faith, faith, faith.
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1: 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You think you broke my heart, oh girl, for goodness sake.

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Have I lost my mind?